playing the greatest hits of all time, Gordon Lightfoot with Anything for Love. Hey, I'm Jen. It's just after 8 o'clock. Hope you're having a great weekend so far. It's not over yet. Let's enjoy some tunes together, like this one, The Who.

0: playing the greatest hits of all time. Orleans singing about that everlasting love. Right off the top, you know, they go into how it's not always perfect because no relationship ever is. But that person, you know, they're just the one you always go back to. I hope one day I find a lifelong love like that. Hey, I'm Jen. I haven't been on here in a few weeks because I keep injuring myself and getting sick. My first softball game of the season, I pulled my calf muscles and I was in so much pain I couldn't walk. And then I work part-time at a restaurant as a cook. I cut the end of my finger off with a butcher knife. It's not too bad. Apparently my nail will grow back, but yeah, that took me out as well. I was extremely painful. And then after that was all settled, I got tonsillitis. So they say everything comes in threes, so I'm just hoping I'm good from here on out for at least a little while. Coming up, we'll hear from the Bee Gees, Prism on the Way, and the OJs singing about some unsavory people next.
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playing the greatest hits of all time, The Cars, My Best Friend's Girl. Hey, I'm Jay. We're going to keep the greatest hits of all time rolling with one of Eric Clapton's signature songs. Here's After Midnight.

0: We just heard from Elton John, Don't Let the Sun Go Down on Me, on 92.9 The Grand. Hey, I'm Jen. Coming up next weekend is the Envy Ride and Roast Weekend. 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It's a two-day event complete with a charity motorcycle ride, a silent auction, 50-50 draw, food, live music, and group motorcycle ride. 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If you want to head on down there, you can find more information at envymemorialsociety.com. It's all happening at 143 Concession 4 Road in Fisherville. Coming up, we'll hear from Chilliwack, Van Morrison, and Queen with Crazy Little Thing Called Love.
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playing the greatest hits of all time, James Taylor with Handyman. Hey, I'm Jen. Coming up, apparently Viagra may have some potential uses to solve a pretty big disease. More on that just ahead. Right now, it's Toronto, your daddy don't know.

0: A rockin' tune from Pat Benatar, Hit Me With Your Best Shot. Hey, I'm Jen. So Viagra, you know that little blue pill, we all know what that is for. Well, apparently in the future, it may cure cancer. So a new study by Virginia Commonwealth University reveals Viagra could help cure cancer when used in combination with some other drugs. Researchers found that an experimental compound derived from Celebrex and Viagra reduces proteins and could be used to treat certain cancers and neurodegenerative diseases like Alzheimer's, which this is amazing news. If Viagra could do more than what it's intended for, this sounds like this actually might be pretty positive to cure cancer and possibly Alzheimer's. Great. Coming up next, Robert John.
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playing the greatest hits of all time, Chester with Make My Life a Little Bit Brighter. And you know what? You make my life a little bit brighter by just hanging out with me on your Sunday evening. Hey, I'm Jen, and this next song comes from the late 70s, The Babies, Every Time I Think of You.

0: we just heard from Paul McCartney, Maybe I'm Amazed, on 92.9 The Grand. Hey, I'm Jen. On Saturday, kicks off a new season of Caffeine and Gasoline Car Show at the Caledonia Auto Supply. 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Coming up next, I've got the Eagles with Witchy Woman.
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playing the greatest hits of all time. Andy Kim with Rock Me Gently. Hey, I'm Jen. Do you value sleep over, you know, being social? Well, a lot of people would agree with you. More on a recent survey coming up. Right now, the Kinks, All Day and All of the Night.

playing the greatest hits of all time, America with Sister Golden Hair. Hey, I'm Jen. So if you prefer sleeping over going out, well, you are not alone. A new survey reveals 47% of people say they turn down plans. Golden Hair. Hey, I'm Jen. So if you prefer sleeping over going out, well, you are not alone. A new survey reveals

0: 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They are amazing. Coming up next, Steely Dan.
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1: Playing the greatest hits of all time, Calgary's own Stampeders with Devil You. Hey, I'm Jad, and the music continues right now. You're going to want to crank this one up, get those vocal cords all warmed up. It's time for a rockin' tune from Aerosmith. Here's Dream On.

0: just heard from Burton Cummings, My Own Way to Rock on 92.9 The Grand. Hey, I'm Jen. If on Wednesday you would like to not have to cook and clean, we'll head on down to the Waterford Legion for their final Wednesday dinner before the summer break. It's going to be a tasty one. It's a shish kebab dinner, $14 for shish kebabs and dessert. You can dine in or take out. Doors open at 5 p.m. Dinner served at 5:30. So they invite you to stop by to enjoy a delicious meal and help support the Legion and local veterans. The Waterford Legion is at 223 Nickel Street in Waterford. Again, this kicks off at 5 p.m. this coming Wednesday. More great tunes ahead. We'll hear from Kim Mitchell, The Rolling Stones on the way, and Neil Diamond with Solitary Man next.
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playing the greatest hits of all time, a rockin' tune from Prism, Young and Restless. Hey, I'm Jen. Coming up, I'm going to tell you about a man who got banned from a Six Flags park because he did something real dumb. Right now, it's Strawberry Alarm Clock with incense and peppermints.

playing the greatest hits of all time, Electric Light Orchestra with Turn to Stone. Hey, I'm Jen. So there's a man who got banned from Six Flags because he did something real dumb on a roller coaster. So he is a content creator, so, you know, doing it for the gram. His name's Alan Farrell, and he was banned because he ate Chicken McNuggets on their Millennium Force roller coaster in Ohio. So this man, Alan, posted the video where he stuffed the nuggets into his shorts before boarding the coaster so, you know, the people there wouldn't see. Then he attempted to eat all 10 nuggets with dipping sauce before the end of the ride. Six Flags says he violated safety rules. Yeah, could you imagine going to take a bite of a chicken nugget and going over a bump and that thing just launching in your throat? Not a good idea. Yeah, could you imagine going to take a bite of a chicken nugget and going over a bump and that thing just launching in

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0: We just heard from Martha and the Muffins with Echo Beach on 92.9 The Grand. Hey, I'm Jen. It's coming up to midnight. That means I gotta head out soon. But you know, the tunes keep on rocking all through the night. And we return bright and early tomorrow morning with the Grand Morning Show at 5:30. Trevor, taking a week off, I guess because it was his birthday on Friday. He thinks he gets a week off or something. But Craig, filling in for him all week long. He's very excited to join you. Hope you'll make him feel very welcome. If you would like to connect with me on social media, you can find me on Instagram and X at Jen Coalition. I also have a Facebook page that's at Jen K Radio. And please like and follow at 92.9 The Grand. Text us, give us your likes, do all those things. We love to hear from you. Thanks so much for listening. Up next, a hit from Carole King.
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Happens a lot. 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

92.9 The Grand, playing the greatest hits of all time in exile on this Monday. Hope you had yourself a great weekend. Welcome to June. May just boom flew by, and now we've got the first day of June, the first week of June, which looks amazing weather-wise. We got lots of sunshine today and a high of 22. It's already 11 degrees. More sunshine tomorrow. It's going to be 25 on Wednesday, then 26 on Thursday. Let's not talk about Friday, Saturday, Sunday, because it's going to rain all those 3 days. So let's just take the nice warm sunshine and enjoy. I'm Craig Robertson. Thanks a lot for hanging out. And I got a busy Monday on tap for you today. We're going to be chit-chatting about, the big Guess Who show tonight at TD Coliseum. They played in Toronto, Scotiabank, on Saturday night. A few of my pals actually went down to the show, and they said it was absolutely unreal. And just looking at their set list, you're going to hear all the great Guess Who tunes. These Eyes, Laughing, Clap for the Wolfman, Undone. You're going to hear some BTO stuff like You Ain't Seen Nothing Yet, Taking Care of Business. Burton might do a couple solo tunes. Of course, the regulars, No Sugar Tonight and American Woman and Share the Land. So you're in for a great time tonight if you're heading to TD Coliseum. And congratulations to you if you scored tickets courtesy of 92.9 The Grand. Big sports over the weekend. How about the Kitchener Rangers? If you're in Waterloo region listening, yeah, it's going to be a party in downtown Kitchener. The Rangers win the Memorial Cup. They beat the Everett Silvertips 6-2 last night. I mean, Kitchener were one of the best teams in the CHL all year long, but you never know what's going to happen when it comes to the national championship. But they did it, so way to go, Kitchener. And a good excuse, if there's ever excuse, to party in KW. And it is the home of the biggest Oktoberfest outside of Germany. So they're going to have a big summer party this year. Hamilton Cardinals beat the Kitchener Panthers 15-6 yesterday. Blue Jays got destroyed, so they're off today. Probably a good thing for them to kind of retool and get ready for a series against the mighty Atlanta Braves down in Georgia. And, of course, the Stanley Cup Final that kicks off tomorrow. I'm rooting for the Hurricanes. I can't get behind Mitch Marner and the Vegas Golden Knights. I'm all about the Carolina Hurricanes. So go Canes, go for the Stanley Cup, which starts tomorrow. What else we got going on? Oh, a big car show today happening in Port Dover. The Port Dover Lions Show and Shines Night. And they're going to be doing this every single Monday until September. Weather's going to be great for it. Starts at 4 o'clock, goes until dusk at Lion Silver Lake Park, which is right along Lake Erie. They'll have food and vendors and live music and free of charge and lots of great hot rods and cars. I love myself a good car show. Today's a really, really interesting anniversary in the history of movie stars. Today would have been Marilyn Monroe's 100th birthday, and she, very, very interesting lady. She was the very first person to appear on the cover of Playboy in 1953. When she died, they found over 400 books in her library. She was an avid reader, and I didn't know this, but her signature breathy speaking voice was actually a tactic for her to overcome a childhood stutter. I mean, she had a tough life. There's no question about it, dying very, very young and being so famous. We're going to fet Marilyn Monroe a little bit later on. We'll actually hear her sing her own little birthday song coming up a little bit later on. So, today's also National Game Show Day. You can buzz on over to our Facebook page and weigh in on that. There's Foreigner on the Grand.

0: start our Monday here on 92.9 The Grand, playing the greatest hits of all time. If you happen to be floating around downtown Brantford this morning, or in Brantford anywhere, you might see a gigantic sign that says, Quack. Today's the start of Duck Fest, and it's also to support the Woodview Mental Health and Autism Services, and downtown Brantford BIA is helping to support this one. So basically, you can adopt a duck for a rubber duck race on Sunday, July 12th, and today's the first day that you can adopt a duck. They only have 3,000 available. It's $5 rather for one duck. For five ducks, it's $20. All the money supports Woodview, which is a great cause. And then if you happen to win the duck race, you win some money. So it's a win-win. And so let's adopt the ducks. Get yourself a duck in Brantford. Support a great local organization and show some love for downtown Brantford. So get your quack on in Brantford if you happen to be there this morning. Craig Robertson hanging out with you. And a beautiful looking day today. Actually a fantastic looking week to kick off June. Nice and sunny and 22 today. It's 11 degrees right now in Caledonia.
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right, we can all do the drum solo here. There you go. I think there's a rototom. Oh, yeah, there's a rototom. Gotta love it. 5:54, Craig with you. Al Parrish is back in the building. He's got all your news, local style, coming up at 6 o'clock. And it's going to be a beautiful day. Lots of sunshine. Get out there and enjoy. Here's Billy Joel on the Grand. Come out.

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1: Good morning. It's 6 o'clock. I'm Al Parrish. This is 92.9 The Grand News. A few clouds, 12 degrees right now, and here's what's making news this hour. Canada Post workers will soon find out whether they have a new tentative agreement more than 2 years into their labor strife. They've been voting on a five-year deal since April, and the results are coming out today. It includes wage increases of 6.5% and 3% in the first 2 years. Nearly 300 railway signal workers in Canadian Pacific, Kansas City, are off the job after their 72-hour strike notice expired without a deal. The employees install, maintain, test, and repair railway signaling and communication systems across the network from Vancouver to Montreal. The railway says that it's implemented contingency plans to maintain operations across Canada. Mark Carney will be sharing more details today about how the feds are looking to combat anti-Semitism and hate in Canada. He's speaking in Toronto less than a month after three Jewish community members were shot with an imitation gun. Jewish advocacy group NABRITH says anti-Semitic incidents topped 6,800 in 2025, the highest number it's recorded since 1982. Six Nations is hosting a community engagement session about the Ballantrae Homes project. Ballantrae Homes is looking for a profit-sharing partnership with Six Nations, creating housing for band members in Oswegan. The session is tonight at the community hall. It's Pride Month, and Jarvis has kicked off the celebration with Haldimand Norfolk Pride Day. Saturday's event featured live entertainment, local entertainers, and all-age activities. More activities are coming up with flag raisings and festivals throughout the region. A heated rivalry has scored a record-setting 16 wins at the Canadian Screen Awards. The Steamy series, which was filmed in Hamilton, won Best Drama, Audience Choice, and Best Lead Performer for its star, Hudson Williams. Meantime, the Arctic sitcom North of North won 9 trophies, including Best Comedy, while the top film award went to Nirvana, the band. And the show, the movie. Looking at sports, the Blue Jays split with the Orioles, losing 9-5 yesterday. Canada lost 3-2 in overtime to Norway in the bronze game at the Men's World Hockey Championship. It's 6:04 at the Grand. Weather is next.
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1: The grand weather, sunny today with a high of 22. It'll remain clear overnight. We'll drop to a low of about 10 degrees. Then tomorrow, a sunny day with a high of 22. Wednesday, sunny with a high of 25. Thursday, a mix of sun and cloud and a high of 26. Right now, it is 9 in Hamilton, 7 in Hagersville, and in Caledonia, it is 12 degrees. I'm Al Parrish. There's weather and more at 92.9thegrand.fm.
3: Good morning. This is Craig Robertson, your friendly neighborhood Scotsman, filling in for your friendly, crazy Ukrainian Trevor Stoyko. Happy June. Welcome to June. Beautiful way to kick off the month, eh? As Al said, lots of sunshine. It's Pride Month. There's tons to do, and we got a whale of a show coming up this morning. Lotto 649 tickets up for grabs. One of the biggest movie stars of all time celebrates a huge milestone this morning. We'll have that coming up. And right now, a little trek to Nova Scotia. Here's Carly Simon.

92.9 The Grand, playing the greatest hits of all time. Good morning. Craig Robertson with you. It's 6:12 and a gorgeous looking day. Stunning way to kick off June. We got lots of sunshine today and a high of 22. Already 11 degrees in Dunnville. It's 11 degrees in the Hammer. And it's 11 degrees in Caledonia. With June here, there's a great event coming up this Saturday. 92.9 The Grand is proud to support the Dunnville Hospital and Healthcare Foundation's Hearts and Souls Annual Hospital and Healthcare Color Blast Walk.

0: and it brings the entire town together, the community together, to paint the town while raising vital funds for the Haldeman War Memorial Hospital and Edgewater Gardens. 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
0: Hey, Craig with you. You know what's coming up this week? Kickoff of the CFL season, and they're doing it in the Hammer. The Ticats hosting the Alouettes on Thursday night, and get your tickets and get yourself all partied up. It's going to be a bit of a party for sure, tailgating. Get ready for the season. Go Ticats, go!

Dick Gilder right here, 92.9 The Grand, playing the greatest hits of all time on your Monday at 6:22 here with Craig Robertson. You know what? We got Lotto Max tickets up for grabs. We're going to announce the winner tomorrow. So buzz on over to 92.9thegrand.fm. Your chance to score $100 in Lotto Max tickets every single Tuesday. It's the prize that keeps on winning. You could win yourself a gazillion dollars with those tickets. 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June 1st today. Today is National Game Show Day. We're having some fun on Facebook. You can weigh in with your favorite game show on our Facebook page. Mine's Jeopardy. Every single night, like clockwork, for years, I've been watching Jeopardy. Back when Alex Trebek was hosting, he was the king. He was the absolute best. I still like Ken Jennings. He does a great job, but it's not the same. But the show itself is absolutely killer. So buzz on over. He was the absolute best. I still like Ken Jennings. He does a great job, but it's not the same. But the show itself is absolutely killer. So

0: Good morning. It's 6:30. I'm Al Parrish. This is 92.9 The Grand News for the Haldeman Press. We have a few clouds, 10 degrees now outside, and here's what's making news this hour. The Canadian Union of Postal Workers will be sharing today if members are green-lighting a new five-year deal with the Crown Corporation. It includes wage increases of 6.5% and 3% in the first 2 years. Canada Post has been experiencing labor turmoil for the last 2 years, with workers hitting the picket lines and taking other job action. Officials at one of Canada's major railways say the one-day-old strike by 300 signal workers isn't expected to impact operations. Employees who install, maintain, test, and repair railway signaling and communication systems with Canadian Pacific Kansas City walked off the job early yesterday after the union's 72-hour strike notice expired without a deal. The main sticking points are wages, work-life balance, and worker retention. Mark Carney is speaking in Toronto today, where he's expected to share more details about how the feds plan to tackle anti-Semitism and hate in Canada. Jewish advocacy group B'nai B'rith says anti-Semitic incidents hit a high that they haven't seen in more than four decades last year, when they recorded 6,800 incidents. It's about a month away from the set July deadline for Canada, the U.S., and Mexico to make decisions on reviewing the future of their joint trade agreement. U.S. officials have said the Trump administration is unlikely to rubber stamp a renewal. Mark Carney has said that America's sectoral tariffs remain Canada's greatest trade, quote, irritant to resolve. Ballantrae Homes wants to build on Six Nations land, and they are asking for community feedback on the project. There's a public meeting tonight as Ballantrae looks into a profit-sharing partnership with Six Nations. Elected Council wants to create more housing for band members. Today's session is at 5:30 at the Community Hall. Looking at sports, the Blue Jays finished up four games with the Orioles, dropping a 9-5 decision to split the series yesterday. Canada had a shot at bronze, but lost 3-2 in overtime to Norway at the Men's World Hockey Championship. It's 6:33 at the Grand. Weather is next.
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0: The Grand, weather sunny today with a high of 22, and overnight it'll be a low of 10 under clear skies. Tomorrow sunny again with a high of 22, and Wednesday sunny with a high of 25. Thursday looks like we'll get a mix of sun and cloud and a high of 26. Right now it's 7 in Burlington, 7 in Cayuga, and in Dunnville it's 8 degrees. I'm Al Parrish. There's weather and more at 92.9thegrand.fm.
2: Craig Robertson hanging with you. Thanks a lot for hanging with 92.9 The Grand over the weekend. Our cruiser guy, Matt, was scooting around in Cayuga on Saturday. He was at the Cayuga Food Bank's monthly community garage sale, and it happens the last Saturday of every single month. A great turnout. You can see some pics online on our Facebook page. Here's Maggie May, Rod Stewart on your Monday morning, 92.9 The Grand.

0: 92.9 The Grand, playing the greatest hits of all time. And the Delphonics here with Craig Robertson. Good morning. Hey, if you're tuning in from Waterloo Region this morning, get ready to party. Kitchener Rangers won the Memorial Cup last night, 6-2. They beat Everett. And they had a great year. One of the top teams in the CHL all season long. Albeit Brantford had a great year, too. We're pretty lucky to have two local teams that were tops in the CHL all year long. But the Rangers did it. So if Oktoberfest isn't already a bash in KW, this might take it up a notch, a huge notch. So a great year, much deserved, and we'll keep you posted on the Memorial Cup parade that will be parading down downtown Kitchener, I'm sure, very, very soon. 6:43, a beauty-looking day, nice and sunny, 22 the high. It's 12 degrees now in Caledonia.
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0: Hey, that Guess Who show is coming up tonight at TD Coliseum in the Hammer. They played Scotiabank in Toronto on Saturday night. I saw some pics on my Instagram. A couple of my friends actually went down. They said it was an amazing show, but a nice show close to home. So we'll get you into the spirit. Got some Guess Who on the way and some Sola Burton and some BTO coming up a little later, too. And the show features Don Felder, ex of the Eagles, tonight at TD Coliseum. So enjoy the show tonight. And congrats if you won tickets courtesy of 92.9 The Grand. 6:46, one of these nights with the Eagles.

Broken Hearts, 92.9 The Grand, playing the greatest hits of all time here with Craig Robertson. Taking a little trip down memory lane, talking about your favorite game shows. Today is National Game Show Day, so what's your fave and who's your fave host? We got Lakeshore Dale on the shores of Lake Erie weighing in with the original Let's Make a Deal with the great Canadian Monty Hall. That was a good one. Lots of votes for Jeopardy. I mean, that's my fave, too. Lots of love for Alex Trebek on our Facebook page this morning as well. What else we got here? Lots of love for the Family Feud with Steve Harvey. And, Roger says, Concentration with Hugh Downs. Remember that one? And Jackie weighs in Jeopardy for sure now. But when I was younger, I liked the show Definition, the Canadian game show, hosted by Jim Perry. Remember this theme? Classic. And I think Mike Myers used this theme as the the music for Austin Powers. That brings back a lot of memories. So, hey, chime in. We'd love to hear from you on our Facebook page. Or if texting is easier, you can do so that way at 289-284-2556. Your fave game show. Here's Jesse's Girl, 92.9 The Grand.

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2: Good morning. It's 7 o'clock. I'm Al Parrish. This is 92.9 The Grand News. Few clouds and still 10 degrees outside. Here's what's making news this hour. Canada Post workers will soon find out whether they have a new tentative agreement more than 2 years into their labor strife. They've been voting on a 5-year deal since April, and results are coming out today. It includes wage increases of 6.5% and 3% over the next 2 years. Nearly 300 railway signal workers with Canadian Pacific Kansas City are off the job after their 72-hour strike notice expired without a deal. The employees install, maintain, test, and repair railway signaling and communication systems across the network from Vancouver to Montreal. The railway says that it's implemented a contingency plan to maintain operations across the country. Mark Carney will be sharing more details today about how the feds are looking to combat anti-Semitism and hate in Canada. He's speaking in Toronto less than a month after 3 Jewish community members were shot with an imitation gun. Jewish advocacy group B'nai B'rith says anti-Semitic incidents topped 6,800 in 2025, the highest number since 1982. Six Nations is hosting a community engagement session about the Ballantrae Homes project. Ballantrae Homes is looking for a profit-sharing partnership with Six Nations, creating housing for band members in Oswegan. The session is tonight at the community hall. And heated rivalry has scored a record-setting 16 wins at the Canadian Screen Awards. The steamy series was filmed in Hamilton. It won Best Drama, Audience Choice, and Best Lead Performer for its star, Hudson Williams. Meantime, the Arctic sitcom North of North won 9 trophies, including Best Comedy, while the Top Film Award went to Nirvana, the band, the show, the movie. In sports, the Blue Jays split 4 with the Orioles, losing 9-5 yesterday, and Canada lost 3-2 in overtime to Norway in the bronze game at the Men's World Hockey Championship. It's 7:03 at the Grand. Weather is next.
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2: A grand weather today, sunny day with a high of 22, clear overnight with a low of 10. Tomorrow, sunny with a high of 22. Wednesday, sunny with a high of 25. And Thursday, sunny with possibility of some clouds and a high of 26. Right now, it is 7 in Jarvis, 10 in Caledonia, and in Hamilton, it is 7 degrees. I'm Al Parrish. There's weather and more at 92.9thegrand.fm.
4: Telling you the forecast to kick off the month. Sounds awesome. Gotta love that. Hey, we got the Guess Who show tonight at TD Coliseum and the Hammer. We'll get you going. Got some Guess Who on the way, some Solo Burton, and some BTO coming up a little bit later on as well. The unmistakable guitar of Mr. Lindsey Buckingham. It's Rhiannon right here on 92.9 The Grand.

0: Well, if you're heading to the Guess Who show tonight at the TD Coliseum in the Hammer, probably going to hear this tune. It was on their set list Saturday night at Scotiabank in Toronto. And if ever Canada had a Beatles, it might be the Guess Who. Hit after hit after hit after hit after hit. And I'm looking at the set list from Saturday. It might change for tonight, but These Eyes, Albert Flasher, Let It Ride from the BTO days, Laughing, Star Baby, You Ain't Seen Nothing Yet. It goes on and on and on. So congrats if you won tickets, courtesy of 92.9 The Grand. You're in for a treat tonight. It's going to be a wicked show. I saw Cummings Bachman when they first started kind of getting back together, I think 20, 25 years ago or so, in Oshawa of all places. And I thought, oh, they're going to come out, they're going to rock out. They came out softly. They opened up with Sour Sweet. Remember that tune? Beautiful piano intro. And then they just ramped it up from there. They did a bunch of Burton solo tunes and a bunch of BTO tunes. And Randy Bachman, underrated guitar player. And they're going to do Undone. If they do it, they did it in Toronto. If they do Undone tonight, you're in for a treat because you might see Burton Cummins play the flute. Sweet. So Guess Who at the TD Coliseum tonight. Once again, congrats if you won tickets courtesy of the Grand. Do enjoy the show. 7:13 here with Craig sitting in for Trev. Beautiful looking day, nice and sunny, and 22. We're sitting at 12 degrees now in Caledonia.
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0: 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Mr. Stevie Wonder, 92.9 The Grand.

guys sing, eh? Together, just like glue. It sounds so great to play that for you this morning on 92.9 The Grand, the greatest hits of all time at 7:22 here with Craig Robertson. If you happen to be floating around a Harmony Square in Brantford, you might see a gigantic sign that says, Quack! Duck Fest kicks off today, all in support of Woodview Mental Health and Autism Services, which do great work for kids, youth, adults, and families through mental health and autism services. So here's what Duck Fest is all about. They're doing a big rubber ducky race on Sunday, July 12th, and you can adopt a duck to go into the race. All right, they only have 3,000 available. $5 for one duck. If you want five ducks, $20. And of course, all that money supports Woodview. And if your duck happens to win, boom, you win a grand prize, which is awesome. So adopt a duck, cheer on, and be part of something really, really cool in downtown Brantford and support some great causes. So they have a website, downtown Brantford BIA. Best really to go to their Facebook page. You can find out all kinds of information on getting involved in this great cause. We're going to head to Montreal in just a bit with Gino Vannelli. Right now it's Steve Miller on The Grand.

0: Good morning. It's 7:30. I'm Al Parrish. It's cloudy outside and it's 10 degrees. Here's what's making news this hour. The Canadian Union of Postal Workers will be sharing today if members are green-lighting a new five-year deal with the Crown Corporation. It includes wage increases of 6.5% this year and 3% next year. Canada Post has been experiencing labor turmoil the last 2 years with workers hitting the picket lines and taking other job action. Officials at one of Canada's major railways say a one-day-old strike by 300 signal workers isn't expected to impact operations. Employees who install, maintain, test, and repair railway signaling and communication systems with Canadian Pacific Kansas City walked off the job early yesterday after the union's 72-hour strike notice expired without a deal. The main sticking points include wages, work-life balance, and worker retention. Mark Carney speaking in Toronto today, where he's expected to share details about how the feds plan to tackle anti-Semitism and hate in general in Canada. Jewish advocacy group B'nai B'rith says anti-Semitic incidents hit a high that they haven't seen in more than four decades last year when they recorded 6,800 incidents. It's about a month away from the set July deadline for Canada, the U.S., and Mexico to make a decision on reviewing the future of their joint trade agreement. U.S. officials have said the Trump administration is unlikely to rubber stamp a renewal. Mark Carney says America's sectoral tariffs remain Canada's greatest trade irritant to resolve. Ballantrae Homes wants to build on Six Nations land, and community feedback is wanted for the project. A public meeting is being held about Ballantrae possibly entering into a profit-sharing partnership with Six Nations to create more housing for band members. The session will take place tonight in the community hall. And in sports, the Blue Jays finished up four games with the Orioles, dropping a 9-5 decision yesterday. That split the series two games apiece. Canada has had a shot at the bronze, but lost 3-2 in overtime to Norway at the Men's World Hockey Championship. It's 7:03 at the Grand. Weather is next.
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0: The Grand weather, it's sunny today with a high of 22 expected. It'll be clear overnight and will drop to a low of 10. Sunny tomorrow with a high of 22. Sunny Wednesday with a high of 25. And Thursday, sunny with the possibility of some clouds and a high of 26. Right now, it is 11 degrees in Dunnville. It's 11 in Burlington, and in Caledonia, it's 13 degrees. I'm Al Parrish. There's weather and more at 92.9thegrand.fm.
4: Good morning, Craig Robertson, hanging with you. June 1st today, one of the biggest movie stars in the history of the world would have turned 100 years old today. We're going to hear from her before 8 o'clock, and we're going to hear a tribute song written for her as well. Here's Creedence, 92.9 The Grand.

0: 92.9 The Grand, playing the greatest hits of all time. Are you like me and just kind of like going back and forth with regards to cheering for the Jays? I mean, when they're winning, it's great, but they just seem to lose. They seem to lose bad, and they got rocked yesterday. And then I'm looking at the standings this morning. They're in a playoff spot. So how bad can it be? They're in the third wild card spot. They're up a half a game. I know they're two games under 500, and with all the injuries they've had, are they really having a poor year? If they get all their guys back, they might go on a bit of a run here. So who knows? They're off today, which is probably a good thing to get their mind reset. They take on the Braves in Atlanta starting tomorrow. And we have some baseball tickets up for grabs. The Hamilton Cardinals are taking on the Brantford Red Sox on June 12th. And we want to send you to the game at Bernie Arbor Stadium. So simply head on over to 92.9thegrand.fm. Click on the freebies tab to get in to be a winner. It is 7:41. Beautiful day. Nice and sunny and 22 today. It's currently 13 degrees in Caledonia. We're going to hear from one of the biggest movie stars ever next here in the Grand.
1: 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I'm Matt Wilson. 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
0: Good morning, Craig Robertson hanging with you. June 1st today. Today would have been Marilyn Monroe's 100th birthday. A terrific career, but a tragic ending. She died much too young. Of course, she was the first person to ever appear on the cover of Playboy in 1953. When she passed, they discovered over 400 books in her library. She was an avid reader. Amazing that her signature breathy speaking voice was actually a tactic to overcome childhood stuttering. The FBI had a file on Marilyn Monroe, probably because of her marriage to Arthur Miller, who was apparently anti-American at the time. And she also made a request to visit the Soviet Union in 1955. Her house was even bugged. And that dress that she wore when she sang Happy Birthday to JFK in 1962, it set the world record at the time for the most expensive piece of clothing ever sold at $1.2 million. And here is Monroe singing to JFK right now. She would have been 100 years old today. Amazing. And Elton pays tribute right now. 92.9 The Grand.

behind the grand, playing the greatest hits of all time here with Craig Robertson. Got some Burton Cummings coming up in just a minute. Get you all geared up for that Guess Who show tonight at TD Coliseum. They're going to be doing some solo Burton, some BTO at the show tonight. And congrats to you if you scored tickets courtesy of 92.9 The Grand. We're also having some fun on Facebook. Today is National Game Show Day. What's your favorite game show? Who's your favorite host? Shout out to Alan Erb. Hey, Al. He says Wheel of Fortune for him. He likes Ryan Seacrest. He enjoys that. For his wife, Jeopardy. Alan says, I can't answer much more than 20% of those questions. Here, here. I'm the same way. My wife and I do the 7 to 8 o'clock thing every single night. We watch Wheel of Fortune at 7. We watch Jeopardy with Ken Jennings at 7:30. Rest in peace, Alex Trebek. He was the best. And Alan says they do that too. We sit down for our supper. We watch both while Wheel is on. My wife will pay some attention, mostly checking on her phone. And while Jeopardy is on, I'm out in the kitchen loading the dishwasher. They lead a very, very balanced life. Thanks a lot, Alan. You can join in the conversation on our Facebook page. And if you want to shoot me a text, you can do so as well at 289-284-2556. We'd love to hear from you. Santana now at 753-929 The Grand.

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2: Good morning. It's 8 o'clock. I'm Al Parrish. This is 92.9 The Grand News. We still have a few clouds outside, and it's 13 degrees at the moment. Here's what's making news this hour. Canada Post workers will soon find out whether they have a new tentative agreement more than 2 years into their labor strife. They've been voting on a five-year deal since April, and the results are coming out today. It includes wage increases of 6.5% and 3% in the first 2 years. Nearly 300 railway signal workers with Canadian Pacific Kansas City are off the job after their 72-hour strike notice expired without a deal. The employees install, maintain, test, and repair railway signaling and communication systems in the network across Canada. The railway says that it's implemented contingency plans to maintain operations across the country. Mark Carney will be sharing more details today about how the feds are looking to combat anti-Semitism and hate in Canada. He's speaking in Toronto less than a month after three Jewish community members were shot at with an imitation gun. Jewish advocacy group B'nai B'rith says anti-Semitic incidents topped 6,800 in 2025, the highest number it's recorded since 1982. Six Nations is hosting a community engagement session about the Ballantrae Homes Project. Ballantrae Homes is looking for a profit-sharing partnership with Six Nations, creating housing for band members in Oswegan. The session is tonight at the community hall. And heated rivalry has scored a record-setting 16 wins at the Canadian Screen Awards. The steamy series was filmed in Hamilton. It won Best Drama, Audience Choice, and Best Lead Performer for its star, Hudson Williams. Meantime, the Arctic sitcom North of North won 9 trophies, including Best Comedy, and the Top Film Award went to Nirvana, the band. The show, the movie. Looking at sports, the Blue Jays split 4 with the Orioles over the weekend, losing 9-5 yesterday, and Canada lost 3-2 in overtime to Norway in the bronze game at the Men's World Hockey Championship. It's 8:03 at the Grand. Weather is next.
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2: The Grand weather, sunny with a high of 22 today, a low of 10 overnight under clear skies. Tuesday, sunny and a high of 22. Wednesday, sunny and a high of 25. Thursday, we'll get a mix of sun and cloud and a high of 26. Right now, it's 10 degrees in Hagersville. It's 13 in Caledonia. And in Hamilton, it's 11 degrees. I'm Al Parrish. There's weather and more at 92.9thegrand.fm.
5: Good morning, Craig Robertson hanging with you. Trevor Stoico is enjoying some holiday time. I'll be with you for the week, and we're going to take a little trip down to Port Dover in just a bit, and great tunes on the way, the greatest hits of all time. Got The Who from 1967, Van Halen from 1984. We can't forget about the 70s. We got Blondie coming up from 1970.

0: 92.9 The Grand, playing the greatest hits of all time, man. Brings back lots of great memories, that tune from 1984. It's 8:10 here with Craig. Thanks a lot for hanging. Beautiful day. Nice and sunny. 22. The rest of the week's going to be warm. 23 tomorrow, up to 25 Wednesday. Sunshine and 26 on Thursday. Amazing. 13 degrees is the temp right now in Caledonia. Perfect night for a car show. I'm a sucker for a car show, with all the good weather, cruise nights and car shows, and I'm a sucker for those things. I grew up around hot rods. My dad was a huge car guy. He had a 32 Plymouth for a while. He had one of those Model T Fords for a bit. And my favorite car that he had was a 55 Chev. And this was when I first started to kind of drive, and he let me drive it. It was yellow. And it just drove like amazing. It was amazing. It was a tank. It was just a great car. They don't make them like they used to. And we used to cruise all over Ontario and go to cruise nights and go to poker runs, the whole deal. So if he was alive and I had that 55 Chev, I'd head down to Port Dover tonight. It's the Port Dover Lions Show and Shine Night. And they're doing it every Monday until September, weather permitting, okay? So it's going to start at 4 o'clock today. And if you happen to be down in the Port Dover area along Lake Erie, it's going to be right along the lake at Lion Silver Park. And that's on St. Patrick Street. They're going to have food. They're going to have vendors. They're going to have live music. And it's absolutely free of charge. So if you're looking for a little cruise tonight, head on down to Port Dover.
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0: 92.9 The Grand, playing the greatest hits of all time, Streetheart. 8:21, beautiful day. Wow, nice and sunny to kickstart. We're at 15 degrees in Caledonia, 15 in the Hammer, and 16 in Dunnville. Expecting a high of 23 today, so do enjoy the sunshine. We're chatting about game shows. Today's National Game Show Day. Your favorite show, your favorite host. Lots of love for some old school Family Feud with Richard Dawson. Lots of love for Steve Harvey, too, on the new feud. Corey weighs in with the Newlywed Game with Bob Eubanks. We got Wayne and Michael saying Match Game with Gene Rayburn. That's going way back. Constance. Hey, Constance, name that tune. Lots of love for Jeopardy with Alex Trebek, even for Ken Jennings. And how about Gordon? He weighs in with how about Hollywood Squares with Paul Lynde in the center square. That guy was hilarious.
1: All right, back to the matter of money. Lolly.
2: Paul Lynde, please.
1: Say, Paul, when is it a good idea to put your pantyhose in the microwave oven for about 2 minutes?
3: When your house is surrounded by the police.
0: Oh, so funny. And there's more here from Paul Lynde.
1: Studies at the University of Wisconsin show that you'll probably live longer if you love only one man or woman at a time.
4: But it is all right to alternate.
1: Does Mark Spitz believe swimming in the nude helps you go faster?
5: Well, it's easier to stare.
0: Oh, man, that guy was quick. They don't make him like that anymore. Ahead of his time. I don't know if he could get away with this stuff on TV anymore today, but I'm glad we have it on YouTube, right? Weigh in on Facebook. You can text me, too, 289-284-2555.

Good morning. It's 8:30. I'm Al Parrish. This is 92.9 The Grand News. It's clear, 13 degrees, and here's what's making news this hour. The Canadian Union of Postal Workers will be sharing today if members are green-lighting a new five-year deal with the Crown Corporation. It includes

0: wage increases of 6.5% and 3% in the first 2 years. Canada Post has been experiencing labor turmoil the last 2 years, with workers hitting the picket lines and taking other job action. Officials at one of Canada's major railways say a one-day strike by 300 signal workers isn't expected to impact operations. Employees who install, maintain, test, and repair railway signaling and communication systems with Canadian Pacific Kansas City walked off the job early yesterday after the union's 72-hour notice of strike expired without a deal. The main sticking points include wages, work-life balance, and worker retention. Mark Carney is speaking in Toronto today, where he's expected to share more details about how the feds plan to tackle anti-Semitism and hate in Canada. Jewish advocacy group B'nai B'rith says anti-Semitic incidents hit a high what they haven't seen in more than four decades last year, when they recorded 6,800 incidents. It's about a month away from the set July deadline for Canada, the U.S., and Mexico to make a decision on reviewing the future of their joint trade agreement. U.S. officials have said the Trump administration is unlikely to rubber stamp a renewal. Mark Carney says Americans' sectoral tariffs remain Canada's greatest trade irritant to be resolved. Ballantrae Homes wants to build on Six Nations land, and community feedback is wanted for the project. A public meeting is being held about Ballantrae possibly entering a profit-sharing partnership with Six Nations to create more housing for band members. A session will take place tonight at the community hall. And in sports, the Blue Jays finished up four games with the Baltimore Orioles, dropping the last one 9-5 yesterday to split the series 2-2. And Canada had a shot at bronze, but lost 3-2 in overtime to Norway at the Men's World Hockey Championship. It's 8:33 at the Grand. Weather is next.
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0: The Grand. Weather, sunny with a high of 22, clear overnight with a low of 10. Tomorrow, another sunny day with a high of 22, and Wednesday, a sunny day with a high of 25. Thursday, maybe some clouds, but mostly sunny and a high of 26. Right now, it's 10 in Cayuga, 10 in Jarvis, and in Caledonia, it is 13 degrees. I'm Al Parrish. There's weather and more at 92.9thegrand.fm.
2: This is Craig Robertson with you. I'm going to get you all geared up for the big Guess Who show coming up tonight at TD Coliseum. Got some BTO on the way. And one of my happy tunes by Edison Lighthouse, Love Grows Where the Rosemary Goes, that's coming up too. I can see it for miles.

0: is a great BTO in 92.9 The Grand, playing the greatest hits of all time here with Craig and, of course, the Guess Who with Randy Bachman and Burton Cummings are at TD Coliseum tonight. And congrats to you if you won tickets to the concert courtesy of 92.9 The Grand. Al Parrish joining us from the Grand Newsroom to chit-chat everything Guess Who. Good morning, Al.
1: Hey, Craig, how are you doing?
0: I'm doing all right, man. Not a bad way to kick off the month weather-wise, eh?
1: Yeah, I'd say. And the whole week looks really nice.
0: Awesome. You've seen the Guess Who live?
1: Yeah, I did way back. Only once. Saw BTO later, but in 1970, I went to Ottawa for March break with my family, and the Guess Who was playing in this little arena not too far away. My uncle gave us $20. My sister and I and two cousins all went to the concert, and we had change from $20.
0: My word.
1: Yeah.
0: You can't even get a beer for $20 at TD Coliseum.
1: Yeah. Well, things change over time, you know. But,
0: you saw them at the height. This was the heart of them being really famous.
1: Absolutely. This was just after American Woman, the album came out, and just before Randy Bachman left the band in the spring of 70. And this is also the year that they, Guess Who, you were saying, you know, they were kind of like the Canadian Beatles.
0: Yeah.
1: In 1970, the Guess Who outsold both the Beatles and the Rolling Stones in records.
0: No kidding.
1: No kidding.
0: Wow.
1: Yeah.
0: It doesn't surprise me. And when you look at the set list that they're going to be playing tonight, and I'm basing this on what they played on Saturday at Scotiabank, it could change. And it's hit after hit. You got These Eyes and Hand Me Down World, Clap for the Wolfman, Laughing, Star Baby, You Ain't Seen Nothing Yet. You know, it's just hit after hit after hit. I saw them live, I'm going to say about 20 years ago, in Oshawa. And I remember Randy was, you know, I was backstage. I was working with the radio station back then. Randy was, you know, drinking water and eating fruit. And Burton was upstairs getting liquored up and getting all Jamaica on him. And then they just got together as old pals. And I remember they opened up with the song Sour Sweet, which is one of my all-time fave tunes.
1: It's a beauty.
0: A beauty. Oh. And then they just carried it on from there and just continued to rock and rock and rock and rock and rock. And, you know, when they fired up American Woman, the place just absolutely went crazy, erupted, right?
1: No doubt. Yeah, yeah. And what an interesting pair. I mean, they were so different.
0: Different.
1: But they were just both great musicians and consummate performers.
0: Big time. My favorite Guess Who tune, I'm going to ask you too, Al, is Undone. And they played that Saturday in Toronto. They'll probably play it tonight at TD Coliseum. And I like the jazzy kind of, it was very different from when it was released in the early 70s. It didn't sound like anything. And Burton can showcase his flute skills. The guy's a great player.
1: Absolutely. Yeah, he plays guitar, he plays flute, plays, of course, keyboards.
0: Piano, yeah.
1: And that voice, man.
0: You got a fave Guess Who tune?
1: You know what? Probably Laughing.
0: Oh.
1: I just... I don't know, but there's so many.
0: Yeah.
1: Man, I would love to be at that show.
0: Thanks a lot, Al.
1: Yeah, thank you, Craig.
0: If you have tickets to the show tonight, courtesy of 92.9 The Grand, congrats and enjoy.
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0: Good morning, it's Craig Robertson, 847, 15 degrees in the sun, and this is one of my happy songs. I could be in the worst mood ever, and this tune will brighten my day. It's Edison Lighthouse.

It is June 1st today, kicking off Pride Month, and they kicked off in fine style in Jarvis over the weekend on Saturday at the Jarvis Community Center. There was a big Pride event, and they're doing the big flag-raising ceremony today at the Town Hall in Simcoe and Colburn Street South. They're doing the flag-raising and the Pride Month proclamation at 12:30 this afternoon. So happy Pride. Ted Yates is coming up next. I'm Craig Robertson. I'll be back in the chair tomorrow morning. Have yourself a great day. We'll see you then right here on The Grand.

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1: Good morning. It's 9 o'clock. I'm Al Parrish. This is 92.9 The Grand News. It's clear and 15 degrees now. Here's what's making news this hour. Canada Post workers will soon find out whether they have a new tentative agreement more than 2 years into their labor strife. They've been voting on a five-year deal since April, and results are coming out today. It includes wage increases of 6.5% and 3% for the first 2 years. Nearly 300 railway signal workers with Canadian Pacific Kansas City are off the job after their 72-hour strike notice expired without a deal. The employees install, maintain, test, and repair railway signaling and communication systems across the network from Vancouver to Montreal. The railway says that it's implemented contingency plans to maintain operations across Canada. Mark Carney will be sharing more details today about how the feds are looking to combat anti-Semitism and hate in Canada. He's speaking in Toronto less than a month after three Jewish community members were shot at with an imitation gun. Jewish advocacy group B'nai B'rith says anti-Semitic incidents topped 6,800 in 2025, the highest number it's recorded since 1982. Six Nations is hosting a community engagement session about the Ballantrae Homes Project. Ballantrae Homes is looking for a profit-sharing partnership with Six Nations, creating housing for band members in Oswegan. The session is tonight at the community hall. Heated Rivalry has scored a record-setting 16 wins at the Canadian Screen Awards. The steamy series, which was filmed in Hamilton, won Best Drama, Audience Choice, and Best Lead Performer for its star, Hudson Williams. Meantime, the Arctic sitcom North of North won 9 trophies, including Best Comedy, while the Top Film Award went to Nirvana, the band, the show, and the movie. In sports, the Blue Jays split 4 with the Orioles over the weekend, losing 9-5 yesterday. Canada lost 3-2 in overtime to Norway at the bronze game at the Men's World Hockey Championship. It's 9:03 at the Grand. Weather is next.
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1: The Grand weather, sunny today. The high will be 22. It'll be clear overnight and the low will be 10 degrees. Tomorrow, sunny with a high of 22 once again. Wednesday, sunny with a high of 25. And Thursday, a mix of sun and cloud and a high of 26. Right now, it's 11 in Dunnville. It's 10 in Hagersville. And in Hamilton, it's 11 degrees. I'm Al Parrish. There's weather and more at 92.9thegrand.fm.

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1: 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It's a season for them all. And good morning, I'm Chad Yates. Happy Monday and first day of June. What do we have to look forward to? I'll tell you more in minutes. Good morning, I'm Chad Yates. Right now, here's Peter Cetera with The Glory of Love in another summer of peace, love, and music on 92.9 The Grand.

0: 92.9 The Grand, playing the greatest hits of all time here with Ted Yates. That's Virginia from Prism on this first day of the new month, and another great weather day today on this June 1st. And what are you looking forward to in June? I posted that on our Facebook page, got a huge response. Answers included warmer weather, campfires, a road trip, birthdays, wedding anniversaries, the end of school, and no more packing lunches. Golfing, sitting on the deck, day tripping, pool time, going to the cottage, and summer and Father's Day arriving on the same day this year, Sunday, June 21st. That only happens about once every 5 or 6 years. Coming up in a few minutes from now, today's question, musically, the next three classic song titles have the words good, see, and best in the titles. Let's start with the best next. Here on 92.9 The Grand for you.
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0: 92.9 The Grand, radar weather. Sunny today with a high of 22. It'll be clear overnight and will drop to a low of 10 degrees. Then tomorrow it'll be sunny again with a high of 22. Wednesday sunny with a high of 25. Thursday looks like we'll get a mix of sun and cloud and a high of 26.

92.9 The Grand, playing the greatest hits of all time here with Ted Yates. Red Ryder with Tom Cochran, White Hot. Hey, got some hot music and more for you. I posted this question for you on our Facebook page a few minutes ago. Name a song that includes strange or very different lyrics. Please think about that. I'm looking forward to your answer. And coming up in a few minutes from now, my tune teaser. Right now, a hit that celebrates its 50th anniversary this summer. In another summer of peace, love, and music, it's Elton.

0: 92.9 The Gram, playing the greatest hits of all time with Keith Hampshire. Daytime, nighttime, you know we're with you all the time, 24-7. Good morning, I'm Tad Yates. Happy Monday, first day of June. And please check out my tune teaser. It's on our Facebook page right now. What's the connection with these five classic hits? Number one, Daddy's Home by Jermaine Jackson. Two, Roses Are Red, My Love by Bobby Vinton. Three, Chapel of Love, The Dixie Cups. Four is Here Comes Summer by Jerry Keller. And number five, School's Out by Alice Cooper. And while you're there, please check out my almost forgotten hit of the day, Every Day With You Girl by The Classics Four, featuring Dennis Yost, from this month, June 1969. Watch original footage of them performing it, and please read my tad bit of trivia while you're there. Just ahead, one of the two classic hits the Eagles gave us with the word easy in the title. Easy Does It on your Monday morning right after this on 92.9 The Grand, in another summer of peace, love, and music.
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7: The Grand. Sunday today with a high of 22. It'll be clear overnight and will drop to a low of 10 degrees. Then tomorrow it'll be sunny again with a high of 22. Wednesday sunny with a high of 25. Thursday looks like we'll get a mix of sun and cloud and a high of 26.

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greatest hits of all time, Manfred Mann with a Mighty Quinn, and another mighty nice day today. This is what, 8 days in a row now of great weather with lots of sunshine? Good morning, I'm Ted Yates, and this whole week looks great too. First day of May, time to flip the calendar over to the new month. We are with you here, there, and everywhere in another summer of peace, love, and music. Here's Fleetwood Mac.

0: greatest hits of all time in another summer of peace, love, and music. Good morning, I'm Tad Yates. That's Joni Mitchell, and help me. And I hope you help yourself to a good time over the weekend. Great outdoors, and it's a season for barbecuing. And speaking of that, I've been seeing a lot of signs lately, especially at eateries, promoting smash burgers. And I thought, what's a smash burger? A trendy new name for something that really isn't new. So I looked it up. It says, a smash burger is made by pressing a loose ball of ground beef firmly onto a very hot griddle or cast iron skillet. So that's a smash burger. It's not a burger followed by three beers. That would be a smashed burger. Not recommended. I'm serving up some hot music, and next, the Stevie Wonder classic that was used in parades sometimes. Great song, and it's going to kick off the next parade of hits for you right after this.
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5: 92.9 The Grand, radar weather. Sunny today with a high of 22. It'll be clear overnight and will drop to a low of 10 degrees. Then tomorrow it'll be sunny again with a high of 22. Wednesday sunny with a high of 25. Thursday looks like we'll get a mix of sun and cloud and a high of 26.

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The greatest hits of all time, The Doors with Jim Morrison. Love Her Madly. Hey, you're going to love what we have for you. Something you could win tomorrow by doing something today. Tell you more in minutes. Also, something happening locally tonight. Good morning, I'm Chad Yates with ABBA's Mamma Mia. And another summer of peace, love, and music.

0: The greatest hits of all time. Good morning, I'm Ted Yates with the great Canadian Colin James with Five Long Years. And before that, Neil Diamond, Song Sung Blue. And may the only blue you see today is in the skies above on this sunny Monday. And we have something to brighten up your day. 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Could be you tomorrow. $10 million is up for grabs tomorrow night, plus 10 times $100,000 prizes. And how about this for tonight? This will be a fun night. Pickleball. Want to try it? Friendly, inclusive pickleball for ages 16 plus. All skill levels welcome. A great way to learn the game, stay active, meet new people, and share some laughs. 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More info on our events calendar at 92.9thegrand.fm. Just ahead, the King and a Beatle. Back to back, Paul McCartney and Wings with a number one hit from the summer of 75. It was recorded in New Orleans, and it's up right after Something Hot from Elvis, next on The Grand.
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7: Grand. Sunny today with a high of 22. It'll be clear overnight and will drop to a low of 10 degrees. Then tomorrow it'll be sunny again with a high of 22. Wednesday sunny with a high of 25. Thursday looks like we'll get a mix of sun and cloud and a high of 26.

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The greatest hits of all time with Dionne Warwick, Walk On By. And hello, I'm Chad Yates. Great to be with you on this Monday, first day of June. Right now, Steve Winwood, Higher Love. Higher temperatures starting tomorrow, but not too high, just comfortable in the low to mid-20s. Enjoy.

0: The greatest hits of all time at Bachman Turner Overdrive. Roll on down the highway here with Tad Yates. And just before that, Mungo Jerry in the Summertime. A new survey by OnePoll reveals that 74% of singles see the summer as the ideal season to find romance. Yes, summertime. More social events, more time outdoors, more opportunities to meet people. And summertime, here it is. It arrives 3 weeks ago yesterday. And interesting that the first day of summer is also Father's Day this year. It only happens about once every 5 or 6 years. Hey, got some hot music and more for you. Rolling Stones, biggest hit of all. Number one in the summer of 65. I'll be playing it. And it was on this date back in 1964... The Rolling Stones arrived in New York for their first North American tour. And the youngest member of the Rolling Stones, who joined them back in 1975, Ronnie Wood, celebrates his 79th birthday today. So we'll roll with the Stones right after the biggest hit of all from Captain and Tennille and the most loved one from Marvin Gaye next.
1: 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When the Hamilton Cardinals take on the Brantford Red Sox at a good old ball game, June 12th at Bernie Arbor Memorial Stadium, part of another summer of peace, love, and music with 92.9 The Grand.
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10: Sunny today with a high of 22. It'll be clear overnight and will drop to a low of 10 degrees. Then tomorrow it'll be sunny again with a high of 22. Wednesday sunny with a high of 25. Thursday looks like we'll get a mix of sun and cloud and a high of 26.
11: Stop.

Hits of all time, Star Baby, the Guess Who, and Randy Bachman, Burton Cummings, the Guess Who, are in Hamilton tonight performing at the TD Coliseum. They'll do all their hits, American Woman, These Eyes, No Time Laughing, Hand Me Down World, Share the Land, Clap for the Wolfman, and more. Guess Who, TD Coliseum, Hamilton. Some tickets still available, too. Morning, I'm Ted Yates.

0: The greatest hits of all time. Good morning, I'm Chad Yates. That's Young Hearts Run Free from Candy Staton, who's now 86 years young. She's been married 6 times, including to singer Clarence Carter back in the early 70s. We lost Clarence Carter, a great singer, just recently. Please check out my tune teaser. It's on our Facebook page right now. What's the connection with these 5 classic hits? Number 1, Daddy's Home by Jermaine Jackson. 2, Roses Are Red, My Love by Bobby Vinton. 3 is Chapel of Love by the Dixie Cups. 4, Here Comes Summer by Jerry Keller. And number 5, School's Out by Alice Cooper. And while you're there, please check out my almost forgotten hit of the day, Every Day With You Girl by the Classics 4 featuring Dennis Yost. It's from this month, June 1969. Watch original footage of them performing it and please read my Ted bit of trivia while you're there. Just ahead, that one great song we know by B.W. Stevenson. It's up right after a close, embraceable song from Journey, next on 92.9 The Grand.
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7: The Grand, radar weather. Sunny today with a high of 22. It'll be clear overnight and will drop to a low of 10 degrees. Then tomorrow it'll be sunny again with a high of 22. Wednesday sunny with a high of 25. Thursday looks like we'll get a mix of sun and cloud and a high of 26.

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1: Good afternoon. It's 12 o'clock. I'm Al Parrish. This is 92.9 The Grand News. Here's what's making news this hour. 55,000 postal workers should learn if they've accepted a five-year contract. Vote results to be released today could end 2 years of labor strife. Canada Post and the union have sparred over wages and structural changes. The agreement has wage increases of 6.5 and 3% in the first 2 years. The federal government is going to outline plans to combat anti-Semitism and Jewish hate later today. Mark Carney will announce details in Toronto at 5 o'clock this afternoon. Jewish advocacy group B'nai B'rith says anti-Semitic incidents topped 6,800 last year. A new report says Canada's employment insurance no longer serves the country's shifting workforce as more people take up gig work or part-time jobs. In its latest poverty report card, Food Banks Canada says EI only caters to a shrinking workforce that has stable full-time work with a single employer. The group says the outdated EI system is one of the greatest threats to Canada's resiliency. Haldimand War Memorial Hospital is looking for new board members. No experience is required, but it is helpful to live or work in Haldimand. The application deadline is this Friday. A Hamilton man is among two suspected impaired drivers arrested in Norfolk County on the same day. The OPP says the vehicle left Wyndham Road 12 early yesterday morning and ended up in a residential property. The driver, an 18-year-old, was arrested while officers located cannabis. Later in the day, a boater was stopped near Turkey Point and also arrested for impaired. Celine Dion has announced 10 new concert dates for her highly anticipated residency in Paris. The singer announced in an Instagram post today that she decided to extend her stay and will return to the French capital in May 2027. The diva is scheduled to return to the stage starting September 12th. Looking at sports, the Blue Jays have a day off today before opening a three-game series tomorrow in Atlanta. The Carolina Hurricanes open their Stanley Cup Final Series tomorrow against the Vegas Golden Knights. Canada's men's soccer team plays a friendly tonight in Edmonton against Uzbekistan. 92.9 The Grand Weather is next.
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1: 92.9 The Grand, radar weather. Sunny today with a high of 22. It'll be clear overnight and will drop to a low of 10 degrees. Then tomorrow it'll be sunny again with a high of 22. Wednesday sunny with a high of 25. Thursday looks like we'll get a mix of sun and cloud and a high of 26.

greatest hits of all time with April Wine, just between you and me. And good afternoon, I'm Chad Yates. Great to be with you on this Monday, first day of June. Coming up in a few minutes from now, the answer to my tune teaser. But right now, Rolling Stones later covered this song, but this is the original Ain't Too Proud to Beg. The Temptations, taking us back to 1960.

0: greatest hits of all time, Stills, Young Band, and Long May You Run. Hey, we're in for a nice run of great weather. This is 8 days in a row now, lots of sunshine and more to come this week. And today, another beautiful day on this first day of June. Good afternoon, I'm Chad Yates. And now the answer to my tune teaser. I posted 5 classic hits in our Facebook page. What's the connection? Well, the answer is things we can connect with the month of June. Father's Day, roses, weddings, arrival of summer, and end of school year. Here they are. Number 1, Daddy's Home, Jermaine Jackson. 2, Roses Are Red, Bobby Vinton. 3, Chapel of Love, Dixie Cups. 4, Here Comes Summer by Jerry Keller. And number 5, School's Out by Alice Cooper. Watch for my next tune teaser on our Facebook page tomorrow morning. Coming up next, when CDs became popular in the late 80s, the first major album to be released on compact disc on Columbia Records was Billy Joel's 1978 album, 52nd Street. I'll play the biggest hit from it right after this.
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11: 92.9 The Grand. Sunny today with a high of 22. It'll be clear overnight and will drop to a low of 10 degrees. Then tomorrow it'll be sunny again with a high of 22. Wednesday sunny with a high of 25. Thursday looks like we'll get a mix of sun and cloud and a high of 26.

greatest hits of all time with Pagliaro and Rain Showers. Not today. Good afternoon. I'm Tad Yates. Posted this question for you on our Facebook page today. Name a song that includes strange or different lyrics. Please think about that. Looking forward to your answer. Right now, the Bee Gees are

0: The greatest hits of all time. Good afternoon. I'm Ted Yates. Toto in Africa, one of the songs they'll perform at the RBC Amphitheater in concert August 30th. It's a triple bill concert. Toto, Christopher Cross, and the Romantics. Well, a great looking day today again. And tonight there's a car cruise in Burlington every Monday night from 5 to 8 p.m. at 777 Guelph Line in Burlington at the Canadian Tire parking lot. That's tonight and every Monday night. And we have a new grand freebie for you, a pair of tickets to the Hamilton Cardinals as they take on Brantford Red Sox June 12th. It's on a Friday, and we've got tickets. 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Next, what classic 70s song that you know includes the lyrics, "The history book on the shelf is always repeating itself"? What's that song? Find out right after this on The Grand.
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6: 92.9 The Grand, radar weather. Sunday today with a high of 22. It'll be clear overnight and will drop to a low of 10 degrees. Then tomorrow it'll be sunny again with a high of 22. Wednesday sunny with a high of 25. Thursday looks like we'll get a mix of sun and cloud and a high of 26.

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the greatest hits of all time with the Boys of Summer and another summer of peace, love, and music. Beach Boys, California Girls. Good afternoon, I'm Tad Yates with Bon Jovi. And John Bon Jovi in a recent interview said that the key to his long marriage is growing together through every stage of life. Quote, we have grown up together and we really like each other. It hasn't been perfect, but we've managed to take every speed bump and turn it into a learning experience. We also still love to hang out with each other. End of quote from John Bon Jovi. We wanted Dead or Alive, one of their greatest.

0: The greatest hits of all time. Good afternoon. I'm Chad Yates. Gordon Lightfoot sundown. Sunsets at 8:50 tonight, 10 before 9. And later this month, in the first day of summer, it will set at 9 o'clock, staying lighter longer. Well, a new number one at the box office, and this one's a surprise, Backrooms. It earned $81.5 million over the weekend. It's a sci-fi horror, and it only cost $10 million to produce. And no big names in this movie. So Backrooms, the new number one at the box office. Number two, Obsession. Three, Star Wars, The Mandalorian and Grogu, which was number one last week. And four, Michael, the Michael Jackson biopic, rounding out the top five. At number five, The Breadwinner. Coming up, The Beatles. And The Beatles' monumental album, Sgt. Pepper's Lonely Hearts Club Band, was released in England on this date, June 1st, 1967, and released in Canada and the U.S. the following day. The Beatles follow Steve Miller Band's first number one next.
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7: 92.9 The Grand, radar weather.
0: Sunny today with a high of 22. It'll be clear overnight and will drop to a low of 10 degrees. Then tomorrow it'll be sunny again with a high of 22. Wednesday sunny with a high of 25. Thursday looks like we'll get a mix of sun and cloud and a high of 26.

The greatest hits of all time. Brian Adams hiding from love. Rock and Ray Michaels isn't hiding. He's in plain view for you after two. Good afternoon. I'm Chad Yates with Simon and Garfunkel's Party Song from the spring of 1970.

0: The greatest hits of all time. Good afternoon. It's the Fifth Dimension Aquarius and Let the Sunshine In. Yes, throughout the day. And next, Rock and Ray Michaels will brighten up your Monday afternoon right after 2 o'clock with some fun stuff. And then Gary Chittum joins you tonight at 6. I'm Ted Yates, and I'll talk to you tomorrow morning after Craig Robertson filling in for the vacationing Trevor Stoiko on the Grand Morning Show this week. And please give me your answer to my posting on our Facebook page today. Name a song that includes strange or very different lyrics. Please think about that. I'm looking forward to your answer. We'll go over some of the answers shortly after 9 tomorrow morning here on 92.9 The Grand. Have a grand day with us.
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8: Sunny today with a high of 22. It'll be clear overnight and will drop to a low of 10 degrees. Then tomorrow it'll be sunny again with a high of 22. Wednesday sunny with a high of 25. Thursday looks like we'll get a mix of sun and cloud and a high of 26.

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0: day.
1: And a good afternoon. All right, so you got a double shot of sheriff there because Stephen dared me. You owe me lunch now. He said, I'll bet you won't play sheriff again. And I said, what? I said, how about if we do lunch? He said, yeah. I said, okay. So I had 15 people walking here already. Said, just play that. What? Thank you, Stephen.
2: Yes, sir.
1: All right. It is time for the spin of the day on this Monday after. I want lunch, and I want it tomorrow. All right. Okay, can we work on that?
2: Maybe, sir.
1: That's what I thought. Okay. It is time for the spin of the day on this Monday after. We got the guests who are coming to the TD Coliseum tonight with Don Felder. Going to be a great show. Great show, man. These guys have been doing awesome. Randy Bachman, Burton Cumming. It's just great. Don Felder, awesome. So hopefully you're going to the show tonight at the TD Coliseum. Hamilton. It'll be a great show for sure. All right, time for the spin of the day. If you're ready to hit that big red button.
2: I'm ready, sir.
1: Do it, please.
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1: 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Stephen Rollett. There it is. Okay, I got to hear that one again, that's for sure. Coming up, more of the greatest hits of all time. We've got the Four Tops. We've got the Boss on the way. We are going to check your forecast next.
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1: Rock and Ray's Radar Weather. What you see is what you get for this Monday afternoon. Clear tonight, down to 9 degrees. Tomorrow, Tuesday, yes, sunshine at 22. Hump Day Wednesday, sunny, 25 degrees. Right now, it's 18 degrees in Caledonia. 20 in Grimsby, Hamilton, 18 degrees with a hungry heart. Here comes Bruce Springsteen.

If the 92.9 The Grand Events Cruiser is rocking, then we've got the music up too loud again. Happens a lot. It's where all of the action is. 92.9 The Grand.

greatest hits of all time with Miles and Lenny. And can you give it all to me on this Monday afternoon, June 1st today? Yes, the first of the month, brand new month. Wow. Already June 1st. June, I mean, July, August. Man, in a couple of months, we're going to be saying, getting a little chilly out here, isn't it? Yeah, okay. Time for another spin of the day. So listen carefully. Here it is. It's a tough one today. I'm still thinking about this one, but let's hear it again, Stephen. If you want to roll it, please take it away. Listen carefully. Here it is. Oh, I think I know this one. Well, we'll find out. 10 to 5. If you think you know what that is, take your guess to the Facebook page now. If you get it correct at 10 to 5, you will get the bragging rights. Good luck.

0: Greatest hits of all time, Hall & Oates on the Worldwide Rock and Ray Michaels Road Show this Monday afternoon. Big concert tonight. All big concert tonight. We got the Guess Who with Don Felder at the TD Coliseum, Hamilton. Going to be great. I know a few people going to the concert tonight. So, guys, you are in for one heck of a show. It's going to be great tonight. Yep, the Guess Who with Don Felder. Going to be a lot of fun. Burton Cummings, Randy Bachman, Don Felder. Awesome. All right. Also, coming up tomorrow night, Stanley Cup playoff action. No Canadian teams left. Montreal was beat out. However, we've got the Vegas Golden Knights at the Carolina Hurricanes. Tomorrow evening, that puck should drop about 8 o'clock tomorrow night. Very, very tough finals coming up. Game one tomorrow night. It's going to be a tough game, but let me tell you, it will be great hockey. So there you go. Just, you know, like they're battling hard. But these two teams, let's find out what happens. I got a funny feeling Vegas, but Carolina is very tough as well, too. So good luck to the best team. Both of them are great teams. All the teams. And the Montreal Canadiens, you know what? They were beat out, but I got to say, they played mighty fine. They played real hard, but the luck didn't go their way. So, let's bring you another spin of the day. Maybe you'll get some luck on this one at 10 to 5, and we divulge what the spin of the day is, and I'll tell you what I think it is as well. That's all coming your way. But in the meantime, Stephen is standing by right now. Here is your spin of the day. Listen carefully, and good luck. Roll it, Stevie. There it is. Take it to the Facebook page right now. 2 hours from now, we'll be doing, you know, I'm reading all your guesses and then find out if you're going to get the bragging rights. So good luck.
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0: Jack and Rock and Ray's radar weather forecast. We have clear skies this evening and overnight down to 9 degrees. Tomorrow, sunshine, 22. Hump day Wednesday, sunshine and 25 degrees. Right now, Beamsville sitting at 22. It's 19 now in Dunnville. Grimsby, 21 degrees. 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

Merci beaucoup, and a good afternoon. It is 312 with Rock and Ray, and it's time for another spin of the day. Steven, if you want to roll it, I think I got this one this afternoon, and I'll tell you at 10 to 5 what I think it is. Now, what you need to do is tell me what you think it is, and if you get it correct, you get the bragging rights. You can walk around, puff up your chest a little bit, and say, I got it correct. I got the spin of the day with Rock and Ray, and it was worldwide. So, Steven, if you want to roll it, please, here it is. Listen carefully. There it is. Telling you, I know this one. I got this one. So take your guess to the Facebook page. Good luck at 10 to 5. Soon to come, the impossible question of the day, brought to you by our friends at G's Hairstyling, Gifts and More, Glenda, Dawn, Heidi, Kevin, the entire crew. They tune every afternoon. All right, and they look forward to seeing you there. 25 Cayuga Street North in beautiful downtown Cayuga. Here's Billy Joel.

0: greatest hits of all time on the Road Show with Rock and Ray Michaels, Nicolette Larson, and a lot of love on this first day of June 2026. Big concert tonight. The Guess Who with Don Felder, TD Coliseum Hamilton. If you're going down to that show, you are in for a treat, let me tell you, you know. So good luck. And I hope if you're trying to get tickets, I don't know if there's any left, but good luck tonight. And do enjoy the show if you are headed that way. All right, it is time now for the impossible question, brought to you by our friends at G's Hairstyling, Gifts, and More. They're at 25 Cayuga Street North in beautiful downtown Cayuga. Today is National Olive Day, by the way. And if you go to the Facebook page, you can finish the sentence I put down there. I love olives on. And then you finish it. All right? You can do that on the Facebook page. I love olives. I think they're great. All kinds. There's so many different olives. So let me know what your favorite is and what you like to put your olives on. Yeah. All right, Stephen, it is 3:20. If you want to roll it, please. Thank you very much.
1: And now,
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0: All right, today's question goes like this. Please do not Google. Please do not search the answer. Just off the top of your head, whatever comes to mind first. Here it is. According to a recent survey, this is the most common thing people save just in case and never use it. What is it? Call the Star Lines now, 1-866-929-2556, or take your answer to the Facebook page. And good luck.
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0: Rockin' Ray's radar weather forecast. We've got clear skies this evening and overnight down to 9 degrees. Tomorrow, sunshine and 22 and looking to hump day. Sunshine and 25 degrees. Right now on this first day of June, it's 20 in Hamilton, 20 in Cayuga, and it's 22 in Grimsby. Now, my impossible question of the day brought to you by G's Hairstyling, Gifts, and More. According to a recent survey, this is the most common thing people save just in case and never use it. What is it? Call the Star Lines now, 1-866-929-2556, or take your answer to the Facebook page.

0: Michaels, you make me want to sweat. The greatest hits
1: of all time. All part of another summer of peace, love, and music here on the Worldwide Rock and Ray Michaels Road Show. And a good afternoon. 3:37 now is our time on this first day of June. It's time for another spin of the day. We're going to give you that sample right now. If you want to hit that, Stephen, that would be awfully appreciated. Thank you very much. Greatly appreciated. Okay. Here it is. Listen carefully. Roll it, brother. There, I know this one. I know this one. 10 to 5, I'll tell you what I think it is. But you can go to the Facebook page right now and tell me what you think it could be. All right, at 10 to 5, if you get it correct, you will get the bragging rights. So good luck, all right? Now it's time for the impossible question. According to a recent survey, this is the most common thing people save just in case and never use it. What could that be? 866-929-2556 or hit me up on the Facebook page. Here's Bob Seger.

0: Wood Rock and Ray Michaels, good afternoon to you. Yes, it is the impossible question. And we are going to read all your guesses and find out what you had to say for the impossible answer this afternoon. If you want to get ready for that, Stephen, I'm good to go. Hit it.
1: And now.
2: It's time for Tabloid Trash.
0: All right, today's question went like this. According to a recent survey, this is the most common thing people save just in case and never use it. All right, and of course, our impossible question and answer brought to you by our great friends at G's Hair Styling, Gifts and More. Now we're going to go to the Facebook page right now, find out what you had to say. Bob, my buddy, says the spare parts that come with something you construct, like IKEA. All right, good one. Jeff said condiment packages, ketchup, you know. Romeo says, I'm going to say leftover screws. Alice says, I've got several old phone chargers that I never use. Corey said, the plastic closer for bread. You know, the little clip there, okay? Not sure what it's called. Tab. Yeah, that's cool. Let's see here. Okay. Got a whole bunch here. All right, T Dot says we vote for old cords and cables for tech. We've listened to Rock and Ray for ages and even met him a few times. Ooh. We've grown our family with your radio waves, and it's our son. Okay, yes, I will get to that. That's coming up at 5:45 this afternoon, birthday announcement. Don't want to give it away just yet, but that's coming up at 5:45 this afternoon. Marie says empty jars. Tracy said twist ties. Lisa says takeout containers. Andy says original product packaging, like phone boxes, iPhone boxes, you know. Wayne says fire extinguisher. Crystal said loose change. Joycelyn says I think it's twist ties. Mary Ellen says happy Monday, Rock and Ray. How about recipes? Lakeshore Dale, pants that are too tight. Charlene says empty boxes. Anthony said complain about food taste at restaurant. I think that's a different question. But anyway, we're going to go to the Star Lines this afternoon and find out what our star callers had to say. You want to roll it? I'm good to go. Stevie, go ahead.
3: John from Binbrook, and I think it's paper bags.
4: Ben from Simcoe. I'm going to guess like a mixed jar of nuts and bolts and stuff.
0: Okay, thank you, guys. Let's go over to Holly now. She's standing by right now. Holly, what do you think it is? Go ahead.
5: There are so many things this could be, but there is a drawer here in the newsroom that is chock full of ketchup packets.
0: Seen it.
5: So that's what I'm going with today. I don't know what's up here, but someone thinks we're going to have a shortage of that. And me, I don't even like ketchup, so it's not my problem. But what about that?
0: What? Really? You can never have enough ketchup. Holy moly. You don't like ketchup? Really? 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All right, let's find out what the answer is today. According to a recent survey, this is the most common thing people save just in case and never use it. What is it? 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Instruction manuals. Thank you, everyone. We'll do it again tomorrow. 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
0: Rock and Rings radar weather, clear skies tonight down to 9 degrees. Tomorrow, sunshine 22. And looking to hump day Wednesday, sunshine 25 degrees. Right now it's 20 in Dunnville, 22 in Beansville, Grinfeet 20.

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1: Good afternoon. It is 4 o'clock. I'm Holly Lynn. This is 92.9 The Grand News for the Dirt Depot and Bruce's Bins. Making news this hour. What started as an investigation into a missing man in Hamilton is now a homicide. The body of 48-year-old Martin Sidor was found in the harbor on Friday with injuries considered suspicious. He had been reported missing at the end of April, and an autopsy confirmed he was murdered. Police are trying to locate the black VW Jetta he was driving. Toronto police say people are facing charges after they seized more than $3.5 million worth of counterfeit sports merchandise. Officers got a tip from a law firm specializing in brand protection investigations. They found 16,000 fake jerseys and flags purporting to be name brand, including FIFA, Nike, Adidas, and Puma, as well as two counterfeit FIFA World Cup trophies. The federal government is going to outline plans to combat anti-Semitism and Jewish hate later today. Mark Carney will announce details in Toronto at 5 this afternoon. Jewish advocacy group B'nai B'rith says anti-Semitic incidents topped 6,800 last year. The highest number it's recorded since 1982. A Food Banks Canada exec says the country's employment insurance system is outdated and is one of the greatest threats to the economy. The new Food Banks report says getting EI is difficult because many people work irregular hours and multiple jobs or contract work and can't accumulate the set number of hours needed to be eligible. And Haldimand County is hosting SOS for Kids, the Home Alone Safety Program this week. It's being held at the Active Living Center on Friday when elementary students have a PA day. The program is aimed at kids 9 through 12, and you can sign up on ActiveNet. It teaches kids how to safely stay home without adult supervision, prevent common household accidents, and handle emergencies. The Jays are off after playing 17 straight games. They visit Atlanta for three starting tomorrow. The Marlies up 2-0 host game 3 of the AHL's Eastern Conference Final tonight against the Wilkes-Barre Scranton Penguins. Canada's men's soccer team hits the pitch tonight in a World Cup tune-up game against Uzbekistan. And Felix Auger-Aliassime moves on after winning his fourth round match at the French Open. Meanwhile, Serena Williams has announced she's coming out of retirement. Weather is next.
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3: Rock and Rain's radar weather forecast. Clear skies tonight, down to 9 degrees. Tomorrow, sunshine, 22. Into Hump Day Wednesday, we've got sunshine at a high of 25 degrees. Right now, 22 degrees in Grimsby, 20 in Caledonia. Hamilton, 20 degrees. On the Roadshow, it's 404.
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0: greatest hits of all time with Trooper. Raise a little hell with Rockin' Ray Michaels and the Worldwide Roadshow. Good afternoon. 4:17 now, and tonight, big concert happening at the TD Coliseum, Hamilton. We got the Guess Who with Don Felder. Going to be a great show. Yes, and last night's show at the Scotiabank, also a great show. So you don't want to miss it. Hopefully you got tickets for tonight's show. If you do, take lots of pictures. All right, it's going to be good. You know, you never know when you see these guys in concert again. Because everybody's getting older, you know, and some guys go into retirement and stuff like that. So take lots of pictures. Enjoy the concert. All right, they'll be playing all their classic hits, the Guess Who, and with Burton Cummings and Randy Bachman and Don Felder. Going to be great. All right, so enjoy the show tonight. Coming up, we've got more of the greatest hits of all time. We're going to check the forecast, but in the meantime, how about another spin of the day, Stevie? All right, I just got the nod. So listen carefully. Here is your spin of the day, your quick hit sample. Listen carefully. There it is. I know this one. I'm telling it. In about a half an hour, I'll tell you what I think it is. So take your guess to the Facebook page right now. If you get it correct, you get the bragging rights. Good luck.
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0: Rock and Rave's radar weather forecast. We got a few clouds tonight, down to 9 degrees. Tomorrow, Tuesday, mainly sunny day, high of 25. A little cooler down by the lakes. Into Wednesday, hump day, sunshine and 25. Right now, it is 20 degrees in Cayuga, 22 in Grimsby. St. Catharines up to 23, with Kansas and dust in the wind.

Good afternoon, 4:30 now with Rock and Ray on the Monday Drive Home. It's time for another spin of the day. We're getting down to that point where you only got a couple left here. So good luck. Get your answer on the Facebook page. We have many answers up there this afternoon. I will tell you what I think it is coming up at about 10 to 5 when we divulge it, just before we divulge the spin of the day. And remember, if you get it correct, you get the bragging rights, okay? So we wish you all the best of luck for that. Stephen, if you want to run it, please take it away, my brother. There it is. I know it. I'll tell you what I think it is. That's all coming your way in about 20 minutes' time, right here. Don't waste any time. Get your guess on the Facebook page. Good luck, Beatles now. And Here Comes the Sun on the Worldwide Rock and Ray Michaels Roadshow.

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It is 4:36 now, and we're getting closer towards identifying today's spin of the day. All I can suggest is that you get your answer on the Facebook page now for the spin of the day. Coming up at about 10 to 5, we're going to read everyone's answers, and hopefully you get to take home the bragging rights. All right, so good luck with that. Here is your final spin now. Steven is standing by right now. It's a bit of a tough one there, Steven, but I think I got it. You know, you won't answer me anyway. He turns his head. He will not say a word when I talk to him about it. The spin. It's like I don't even exist. Well, that's regular for Steven. All right. That's the way he thinks of me. All right. That's fine. You be that way. All right. Here's your

final spin. Listen carefully. Stephen, roll it, please. There it is. Now take your guess to the Facebook page. Good luck coming your way at 10 to 5 this afternoon. Oh, we're going to read all your guesses. I wish you all the bragging rights. In the meantime, Brandy, you're a fine girl. It's the Looking Glass on the Worldwide Rock and Ray Michaels Roadshow.

0: greatest hits of all time, the worldwide Rockin' Ray Michaels Road Show. Take me to the captain. Prince on this Monday afternoon, Elton John. We heard Looking Glass. Tonight, the big concert. We got the Guess Who with Don Felder. TD Coliseum Hamilton, going to be a great concert. I know a few of my friends are going down, one of them being Justin, my buddy from Beamsville. He's headed down there, and he's going to be enjoying that concert tonight. I'm telling you, the place will be rocking. Hamilton will be rocking tonight, that's for sure. Coming up next, we're going to be rocking because we're going to read all your answers. We're wishing you all the bragging rights for Rockin' Ray Spin of the Day. So get ready for it. It's all coming up in a few moments. Good luck.
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0: Rockin' Ray's radar weather. We got a few clouds tonight. We'll chill out to about 9 degrees. Tomorrow, mainly sunny sky. Yes, and a high of 25. A little cooler down by the lakes. Into Wednesday, hump day, sunshine 25. Now, looking at Thursday and Friday. Thursday, we got sunny skies, high of 28. Friday, as I take you back into the weekend, a mix of sun and cloud and a high of 28 degrees. Currently, 21 degrees in West Lincoln, 21 in Dunnville. It is 22 degrees now in Grimsby. And it's time. It's exactly 4:50 on this Monday afternoon. As we head over to the Facebook page now, Stephen, you're all set to go?
8: Yes, sir.
0: Okay, excellent. Let's get to the your answers. Now we're going to read them on the air. All right, so this is what you have, you know, to say about the spin of the day, what you think it is. Charlie says, give a little bit, super tramp. My buddy Justin says, light my fire by the doors. Jennifer says, good afternoon, Rockin' Ray. Today, the school bus picks light my fire by the doors for the spin of the day. Okay, Sonia says, sounds like a beautiful morning, the Rascals. Stacy, ooh, child, five stair steps. Corey says, light my fire, the doors. Lynn said, Ramblin' Man by the Allman Brothers Band. Jessica says, knock three times, Tony Orlando. Heather, my good friend says, light my fire by the doors. Anthony said, cool in the gang celebration. Aaron, after midnight, Eric Clapton, great tune. Earl said, light my fire by the doors. Deb says, after midnight, Eric Clapton. Dragana says, doors, light my fire. Kathy, which way are you going, Billy by the Poppy Family? My buddy Bob says, can't get enough of your love, baby. Barry White, Jeffrey. My other buddy says, gravity, John Mayer. Dolores said Marrakesh Express, Crosby, Stills, Nash. Lakeshore Dale says Marrakesh Express and Crosby, Stills, and Nash. And Jamie says midnight, after midnight, Eric Clapton. All right, Stephen, if you're ready.
8: I'm ready, sir.
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0: Now, my guess is Edward Bear, You, Me, and Mexico. Stevie, hit it.
10: All the world.
0: Rascals. People gotta be free. Thank you, everyone. All right, let's sit back and enjoy this one. Here it is.

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1: Thank you, everyone, for your guesses. Let's regroup again tomorrow, just after 2. We'll try it again. The OJ's now in Love Train on the Worldwide Rock and Ray Michaels Road Show.

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2: Good afternoon. It is 5 o'clock. I'm Holly Lynn. This is 92.9 The Grand News. Here's what's making news this hour. Two men are facing multiple charges in a counterfeit sports merchandise scam worth more than $3.5 million, the largest known seizure of counterfeit soccer jerseys in Canadian history. Toronto police searched a warehouse in Mississauga last week and seized jerseys, hats, flags, and other sporting merchandise. Detectives say the accused were supplying products to retail stores. Officers say be vigilant both as a retailer or purchaser. The mother of an infant found dead in their Brampton home is now facing charges. Police have charged her with concealing the body of a child after birth. Officers responded to the medical call last night and found the child dead. They say officers involved are being provided with mental health support. Hamilton police are investigating the murder of Martin Sidor. The 48-year-old man was reported missing over a month ago, and his body was found in the harbor on Friday. Police are trying to locate the black Jetta he was driving at the time of his disappearance and are appealing for any information. Canada Post workers are accepting a new contract. They voted overwhelmingly to approve a tentative agreement after more than 2 years of labor struggles. The deal includes wage increases of 6.5% and 3% in the first 2 years. A new report says Canada's employment insurance no longer serves this country's shifting workforce as more people take up gig work or part-time jobs. In its latest report, Food Banks Canada says EI only caters to a shrinking workforce that has stable full-time work with a single employer. The group says the outdated EI system is one of the greatest threats to Canada's resiliency. And FIFA is expected to help lift Canada's GDP. A new BMO report predicts a modest rise thanks to the World Cup tournament in Canada. Economists say it will be driven by an estimated $1 to $5 billion in tourism dollars and between $500 million and $1.5 billion for hospitality. And Grand Erie Elementary students have a PA day coming up, and the SOS for Kids program is a terrific way to keep them busy. Haldimand County is hosting the program at the Active Living Center on Friday, and you can register via ActiveNet. It helps equip kids 9 to 12 with the essential skills and confidence needed to stay home without supervision, handle emergencies, and prevent common household accidents. The Jays are off today. They start a series with the Braves tomorrow. The Marlies and Penguins are back at it tonight in Game 3 of the AHL's Eastern Conference Final. Canada's men's soccer team hits the pitch tonight in a tune-up game against Uzbekistan. Felix Auger-Aliassime onto the next round at the French Open after winning his fourth round match in straight sets. Meanwhile, big news in women's tennis. Serena Williams is coming out of retirement. Weather is next.
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4: Rock and Rain's radar weather forecast for this Monday evening. We can expect a few clouds. Overnight down to 9 degrees. Tomorrow we have sunshine. High of 25. Into Wednesday, hump day, sunshine and 25 degrees. Currently, we are sitting at 20 in Hamilton, 20 in Caledonia, 22 degrees in Grimsby on the Roadshow. It's 5:04.

Monday. Oh, you're already gone, I can see. 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Just take it easy driving home. The Eagles help you get it started as you wind down your afternoon.

0: Michaels, you make me want to sweat. The greatest hits
1: of all time. On the road, Joe with Rock and Ray. Okay, today is National Olive Day. Now, if you go to the Facebook page, you'll see my posting up there, and it says, I love my olives on whatever. You finish the sentence. Okay, check it out. I think olives are delicious. You know, there's so many different types of olives you can try. Some people hate them. So either you love them or you hate them, but I love them. So, Stephen, there's not too much that you don't like, right?
2: No, sir.
1: I don't think so. So, if you go to the Facebook page, you can post your, you know, your comment up there. You like your olives on what? Pizza, salad, whatever. Let us know on the Facebook page, all right? Okay, now coming up tomorrow night, we've got Stanley Cup action on the go. Vegas Golden Knights at the Carolina Hurricanes. That game gets underway about 8 o'clock tomorrow night. But tonight, there's a huge concert. It's the Guess Who with Don Felder, all right, at the TD Coliseum Hamilton. Hamilton will be a rockin' tonight, so check it out. In the meantime, the Doors, light my fire on the Worldwide Rock and Ray Michaels Roadshow.

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0: Greatest hits of all time on the Roadshow with Rock and Ray Michaels. 519 on the Monday drive home in the sunshine. Beautiful day out there. Enjoy it. You're going to need your shades, that's for sure. All right, let's see here. National Olive Day today. Let me know what your favorite olive is. You can go on the Facebook page and let us know. You can finish the sentence, actually. I love my olives on. Okay. Depending, whatever. Could be green olives, could be black olives, purple olives. Let us know on the Facebook page, because there's a lot of tasty olives. Now, some people just don't like them. But if you love them, all right, let us know on the Facebook page. Maybe you like them on pizza, all right? Diced up for whatever, yeah. So let us know on the Facebook page. Coming up at 5:30, must be true if you heard it on the radio with Rock and Ray. Scotty B's in Studio B today with not headline news. We're going to hear about a guy who was banned from all Six Flags parks down in the U.S. And we'll find out why. And this sports reporter immediately regrets doing something. 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
0: Check it out, Rock and Ray's radar weather for this evening. We got a few clouds, winds out of the northeast, up to about 20 clicks an hour. So not overly powerful, but a little bit of a breeze out there. Down at 9 degrees. Now, tomorrow, Tuesday, mainly sunny with a high of 25 degrees. Little cooler down by the lakes, Lake Erie, Lake Ontario. You'll find that tomorrow if you live in that area. Then into tomorrow night, we got a few clouds, 9 degrees for the low going into Wednesday. Sunshine, high of 25. Looking to Thursday, sunshine, high reaching 28. Friday, sun and cloud and a high of 28. Weekend looking not too bad. There is a chance of showers both days, Saturday and Sunday. Right now, 20 degrees in Caledonia. We've got 22 degrees in Grimsby. Hamilton sits at 20. And here come the Rolling Stones and that beast of burden.

0: greatest hits of all time. It is 528 with Rock and Ray on this Monday afternoon. And it's time for that fun, entertaining feature we call...
1: It must be true, because I heard it on the radio. It must be true, it must be true.
0: And we'll kick things off over to Studio B now. Here's Scotty.
2: This is not headline news. The New York Knicks will face the San Antonio Spurs in the NBA Finals. Win or lose, the Knicks fans will still try to burn down New York City. A man was arrested for exposing himself in a Florida Taco Bell. And yet the most disgusting thing in the place was still the ground beef. Jeff Bezos' Blue Origin rocket blew up on the launch pad. Even worse, no entitled celebrities were on board. And today is the 79th birthday of Rolling Stones guitarist Ronnie Wood, or as he's known by his bandmates, the Baby. Cool. This is not headline news on the Rock and Ray Michaels Roadshow.
0: Thanks, Scotty. All right, here's the guy I was talking about. This guy's been banned from all six Flags parks in the U.S. Maybe you go down there, you know, you like to ride the roller coasters. Well, that's where we're going to go now. He's been banned from all six Flags parks for life after a chicken nugget roller coaster stunt.
3: It was definitely really hard, so I see why Cedar Point reacted the way they did, because I can see why there's safety measures and everything like that. It was hard. I had to try not to choke almost the entire ride. I had no idea Cedar Point even seen the video until I got a message saying I've been banned for life from Cedar Point, which really hurts because I've been going there since I was a little kid. I'm a season pass holder. I'm definitely sad about how it ended up, but I understand why they went the way they did. They don't want a bunch of other people trying to pull off challenges like I do.
0: No roller coaster for you. Finally this afternoon, this sports reporter immediately, since we're on, you know, the topic of food, he immediately regrets eating a Citi Field Chili's egg roll.
4: There is a Skyline Chili egg roll in the house. How is it?
5: Well, since you guys have absolutely no guts whatsoever, and since I'm a team player, I'm going to try it out.
4: That's not the world's most ringing endorsement.
5: I love Skyline. Can I just say that for the record? This is the lowest point of my career. And I've had some low ones.
4: Ooh. So his review was and oof. And then he called it the lowest point of his career.
0: And then he's looking for the men's room.
6: Beep, beep.
0: And that, my brothers and sisters, is what we call...
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And remember, if you've got a birthday or you know someone celebrating, maybe even an anniversary, you can email Rockin' Ray the information and we'll include you in celebrity birthday shoutouts. 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

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You sit around moping, crying, crying. You say you even thinking about dying.

0: Greatest hits of all time on the Road Show, the Guess Who in concert tonight with Don Felder at the TV Coliseum Hamilton. It's going to be rocking down there. Oh, yeah, the excitement is building. You can feel it in the air. You know what I mean? It is 5:48 with Rockin' Ray. It's time for celebrity birthday shoutouts.
1: There's no business like show business, the slimiest business we know.
0: Okay, right off the top, we got an anniversary. So give me the anniversary. Give me the Flintstones there, Stephen. There we go. Thank you.
2: Oh, happy anniversary. Happy anniversary.
0: And I'm saying happy anniversary to a good friend, good friends, Dale and Joyce Martin of Hamilton. They have been listening to me for years, and I just want to say happy 41st anniversary to you guys. Have a fantastic anniversary, okay? You love birds. I'm telling them, they're like kids when you see them. Yeah, it's like yesterday, you know? They got married. So happy 41st, Dale and Joyce, all right? Martin of Hamilton. All right, now it's time for celebrity birthday shout-outs, of course. And if you want to roll that, Stephen, take it away. We're good.
1: There's no business like show business, the slimiest business we know.
0: So we are saying happy birthday. We got a lot of birthdays today. Spider-Man star Tom Holland is 30 today. Comedian Nick Lazer is 42. Amy Schumer is 45. Alanis Morissette, 52. Heidi Klum is 53. Lisa Hartman Black is 70. Ronnie Dunn of Brooks and Dunn is 73 today. You heard earlier with Scotty B. Rocker Ronnie Wood of the Stones, 79 today. Brian Cox is 80. And Morgan Freeman celebrating his 89th birthday. Now it's time for local celebrity birthday shout-outs. Rockin' Ray's Retro Rockers. You're looking for a great band, get a hold of Rockin' Ray. Boys, take it away. A big, big, big happy 14th birthday going out to Henry today. Yes, Henry, celebrate your birthday in style, my friend. Lots of love coming in from your mom, the entire family, all your friends wishing you the best. So, Henry, happy 14th birthday. Cindy Dawson celebrating today. Ashley Newstead, Matthew Wilson, Marnie Young, Ken Inkman, Sarah Jean, and we got a couple more here, Rick Artisano, and Silvana Dominicini Robinson, all celebrating birthdays. You got a birthday. All you have to do is email Rock and Ray the info, and we'll include you in celebrity birthday or anniversary shoutouts.
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0: Rock and Rays radar weather. We've got a few clouds tonight, down to 9 degrees. Tomorrow, mainly sunny, high of 25. A little cooler down by the lakes. And on Wednesday, sunshine and 25. Right now, it is 22 in Beansville. We got 20 in Dunnville. Grimsby, 22 degrees. Well, that is it for me. I'm out of fun. I got to run. Have yourself a super fine, divine Monday evening. Gary Chinnam up next following the news with Holly Lynn at 6 o'clock. And I'll catch you again tomorrow afternoon just after 2 p.m. with Ted Yates. All right? So enjoy the rest of your evening, won't you? Please. All right, Dino, are you all set to go, brother? Oh, yeah, Dino's ready to go. He's excited about leaving. All right. Okay, Stephen, if you can give me a hand here.
8: Yes, sir.
0: Got to get Clarice up into the saddle. Oh, my goodness. There you go, girl. All right, thank you so much. You guys have a great night. I'm Rockin' Ray Michaels, and you are number one to me. See you again. Bye-bye. I'm done.
9: That's our show.
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12: 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I just can't stand these long goodbyes.
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1: Good evening. It is 6 o'clock. I'm Holly Lynn. This is 92.9 The Grand News. Making news this hour, what started as an investigation into a missing man in Hamilton is now a homicide. The body of 48-year-old Marcin Sidor was found in the harbor on Friday with injuries considered suspicious. He had been reported missing at the end of April, and an autopsy confirmed he was murdered. Police are trying to locate the black VW Jetta he was driving. A newborn baby is dead and their 23-year-old mother charged with concealing the body of a child after birth. Peel police responded to a medical call last night in Brampton where the infant was located and the accused was taken into custody. Officers who were involved are being provided with mental health support. Toronto police say people are facing charges after they seized more than $3.5 million worth of counterfeit sports merchandise, mainly soccer jerseys. Officers got a tip from a law firm that specializes in brand protection investigations. They found 16,000 fake jerseys and flags purporting to be name brand, including FIFA, Nike, Adidas, and Puma, as well as two counterfeit FIFA World Cup trophies. A Food Banks Canada exec says the country's employment insurance system is outdated and is one of the greatest threats to the economy. The new Food Banks report says getting EI is difficult because many people work irregular hours and multiple jobs or contract work and can't accumulate the set number of hours needed to be eligible. And Haldimand County is hosting SOS for Kids, the Home Alone Safety Program, this week. It's being held at the Active Living Center on Friday when elementary students have a PA day. The program is aimed at kids 9 through 12, and you can sign up on ActiveNet. It teaches kids how to safely stay home without adult supervision, prevent common household accidents, and handle emergencies. The Jays are off after playing 17 straight games. They visit Atlanta for three starting tomorrow. The Marlies up 2-0, host game 3 of the AHL's Eastern Conference Final tonight against the Wilkes-Barre Scranton Penguins. Canada's men's soccer team hits the pitch tonight in a World Cup tune-up game against Uzbekistan. And Felix Auger-Aliassime moves on after winning his fourth round match at the French Open. Meanwhile, Serena Williams has announced she's coming out of retirement. Weather is next.
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3: 92.9 The Grand. Calling for a few clouds tonight. Low tonight of 9 degrees. Tomorrow mostly sunny. High of 25. A little cooler by the lakeshore. And Tuesday night, a few clouds and low of 9. Right now, 19 degrees in Dunnville, 20 in Caledonia, 20 degrees in Hagersville. There's weather and more at 92.9 The Grand.fm. Good evening. I'm Gary Chittum. It is 6:04 with Tom Petty.

greatest hits of all time, 92.9 The Grand. Yeah, makes you want to dance, doesn't it? La Bamba. It is 6:09. I'm Yuri Chinaman. Coming up shortly, we'll have a look at my question of the day. And then later on tonight, some stuff I've seen on Facebook. Did you hear this? We'll have a look at my silly stats as well. A song about street music. Here's the Dirt Band on 92.9 The Grand.

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0: 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That is Wednesday and Last Kiss. It is 6:21. I'm Gary Chittum, and my question of the day. It is up right now on our 92.9 The Grand Facebook page. And tonight I want to know, do you remember the traveling salesperson from maybe Fuller Brush or Avon actually came into your house, sat down maybe on the couch or at the kitchen table, opened up a massive display case? And did your parents ever buy anything? Let me know on our 92.9 The Grand Facebook page. You remember the traveling salespeople, Fuller Brush, Avon, or others? 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Yep, the Doobies are next.
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6:38. 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As we're sliding into second, maybe we'll go to third, too. We don't want to stop. It's Fleetwood Mac on the Grand.

0: hits of all time. Lady Mama Live, LaBelle. It is 6:48. And you're looking for sports tonight, you're going to have to wait until tomorrow night. Nothing in the NHL tonight, but the Stanley Cup Final will begin tomorrow night. Las Vegas Golden Knights at the Carolina Hurricanes, Game 1, 8 o'clock tomorrow night. Toronto Blue Jays aren't playing tonight either. They'll start a three-game series against Atlanta, and that'll be tomorrow night at 7:15. Hamilton Cardinals, their next game is coming up tomorrow night. They'll be on the road, Guelph, against the Royals. Game time is at 7:05 at Hastings Stadium. And the Caledonia Sox, they play on Tuesday at home against the Niagara Snappers, and that game is at 8:30. It will be wild after this.
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92.9 The Grand. That is Earth, Wind, and Fire. And after the love is gone, 87.11 will come. And up shortly, we'll have a look at a few things I've seen recently on Facebook. Right now, it is Mercy, Mercy, Mercy. It is the Buckinghams on The Grand.

0: 99 Grand, greatest hits of all time. That is free and all right now. I don't know if he's saying it's all right. It's okie dokie right now. 87.19, I'm Gary Chittum. Have a look at a few things I've seen recently on Facebook. You know, someone wrote this the other day. They said, my whole purpose of sending you a text was getting a response in a minute or two. Otherwise, I would have mailed you the question. Also from Facebook, if you keep your AC any higher than 73 degrees Fahrenheit, please don't invite me to your terrarium. And finally tonight from Facebook, when life gives you melons, you need a proofreader. 720, no melons, but maybe some pineapple next.
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0: 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You know, I've had one of these in my life, and I didn't particularly care for it. It is the song called Escape, the Pina Colada song. It is Rupert Holmes on 92.9 The Grand. Greatest hits of all time. I was tired.

0: 92.9 The Grand, playing the greatest hits of all time. That is Doucette. Mama, let him play some rock and roll on the stereophonic system. 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It's Kenny Rogers on the Grand.
1: On a warm summer's evening, on a train bound for nowhere, I met up with a gambler. We were both too tired to sleep, so we took turns of staring

0: That was one of those TV shows in the 70s you had just had to watch. Or at least I did. Had to watch every week. 87:49. That is John Sebastian. Welcome back, Carter. 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